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Squad 1, respond to a fall, Westlake Care Community, 1655 Eden Street, unit 8A, went around Tac 2 Air at 1804.

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Run a route, me on South Metro Ops 2, here at 1807.

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0: 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Mike 1 clear.
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1: 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Yeah, thank you. 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

0: 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Never mind, we copy the call, going to 2. Thank you, 21.
1: NG 10, copy the cardiac arrest, going around, going to 2.
0: 21. Tower 10, Sam 2 on a cardiac arrest, Highway 285 southbound, Wadsworth Auto Frame. Respond on TAC 2, 2002.

0: 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This is going to be on Wadsworth, not on the highway.
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0: On to the other dispatch address, Alpha Side West. We have a medium-sized two-story hotel. No fire conditions. Horns and strobe are activated. We'll be investigating.
1: Engine 10, I copy. On scene, Alpha Side West, medium-sized two-story hotel. Horns and strobes are activated. We'll be investigating at 2021.
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0: 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I can get back on the line.
1: 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He's on the area.

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Sir, just for your awareness, you have a disturbance going on at 9826 West Walker Place. 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

0: go ahead. What's your location? 285 and Watts, headed south. Okay, copy. We're just clearing our call, but I think we're a bit further. We're on Kipling and Coal Mine. That flow continue, I think. Engine 12 clear.
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1: Medic 10 on a motor vehicle collision, Willow Springs at Highway 285. Spot on track 22332.

0: active party. It was like wave 1405. That's affirmed. Jeff goes en route. They were coming from C-470.
1: Okay, copy. This is just south of 285 on Willow Springs. Your vehicle appears to be unoccupied. We'll investigate.

Engine 10, respond to a motor vehicle collision, Westgate Square Clubhouse, 2557 South Dover Street. Brake, Engine 1, Medical 11, respond to an assault, heavy stage, 591 Harlan Street. Went around taxiway 2342.

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0: 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We've seen a vehicle into a fence, moderate damage, starting a medic based on mechanism at 2349.
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2: Engine 10, I copy. 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
1: Changer 1, that's a firm. 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

10 available on scene, down to 2, leaving the scene with law enforcement, 07. Engine 12, medic 12, respond to a possible suicide attempt. 10 Amir Apartments, building 8, 11469 West Burgundy Avenue, unit 301, went around TAC 2 at 07.

12 en route. This is a possible suicide attempt. There are reports of guns in the home that are locked in a safe. We do not have law enforcement en route yet.

0: Okay, copy. We still can't make patient contact, and if he doesn't want to answer, we're not going to force our way in, so we're going to still be clear.
1: Yeah, so it's going to be 12 clear, 021.

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Unit 3, we're on scene, single vehicle, left to right shoulder, it's going to be eastbound 6th Avenue, west of Sheridan. We'll be on this game. No active fire.

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1: 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We've got a request for a lift assist at Highlands West Department, 6340 West 38 Avenue, Unit 1011.
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0: 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Can I put you on that engine one?
1: 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Center engine 16 is clear from this call. We're going to send him. We'll clear you.
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7012, District 3, stage for law enforcement on a gunshot wound. 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
1: 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Possible suicide attempt with gunshot wounds. We do have law enforcement coming on scene now.

0: To 63 en route, copy stage for unit C is in Charlie for a possible gunshot wound, and law enforcement is on scene.
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0: Yes, Master District 3.
1: District 3, go ahead.
0: Yes, ma'am, just looking at the notes. Can you confirm with Jeff Coe if they need to continue the stage?
1: We'll confirm, stand by.
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Squad 1 at Station 1 to follow up on that blood draw from earlier with liquid PD. 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

Attention Blue Medic 2 on an abdominal pain, Belmar Grove, 259 South Teller Street, Unit Charlie 216, 1 en route, TAC 2, 746.

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1: This will not be a vehicle versus building. It's going to be an outside problem. Looks like a vehicle hit a sprinkler head.
0: Okay, copy, thanks.

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1: 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Engine 1 dispatch, be advised. 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
0: Copy that. We'll have you hang there. Let me try a couple things on my end. I'll let you know what we want to try and reset.

0: 10 Alpha 10 Charlie. It's showing a low air supervisory alarm. I'm not sure that we're going to be able to fix that.
1: Copy that. If you wouldn't mind bringing maintenance back down toward us, I'll chat with him. Thanks.

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0: 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Also, just want to hear your discussion of stage.
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0: I've notified LE, left side there's going to be a delay, there's no cars available.

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0: Unable to reset the fire alarm system. Sprinkler system has also been turned off. You can go ahead and clear engine 10 from this call and start a separate advised call that this building will be on fire watch.

Engine seven, dispatch. Yes, sir. Can I have you respond to a commercial fire alarm at Anino Homes, 405 South Sheridan Boulevard? We will cancel the dispatch. 97 ML, 934.

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1: 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I'm going to make it available on 940.

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We're en route, TAC 2, 9223.

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0: 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Law enforcement's on scene, requesting an emergent response for a female conscious and breathing, but feels faint.
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0: 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There's a party who's going to open the private gate and you can back in.
1: 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Is that on Lost Horse Lane?
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0: 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We can take us out of service. We're going to have delayed response, but we will be monitoring radios.
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0: Yes, ma'am. You show Medic 10 out of service till for training till about 3 or 4. They'll advise when they're done.
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It's going to be near the bus stop. When en route to 1144.

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0: 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And be advised, patient's going to be in a white Nissan outside of building 12 with possible facial injuries. Unknown where the suspect is, discretion to stage at this time.
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0: 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We're going to clear. 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
0: I copy, this will be a two vehicle MVA. One party stating their neck hurts and is possibly sick.
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0: 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We still have law enforcement en route. Appears one party might be aggressive.
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0: I copy, you're at Colfax and Lamar. We have a breathing problems on Eaton Street. Would you like to respond to that first? Medic 1 responding with Engine 1 on breathing problems. 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
2: We are entering the canyon. We're going to move all traffic for this incident to Red Southwest on Zone 1. It'll be Channel 9, and we'll have a radio on sequence for backup.
1: 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All units move traffic for the backcountry rescue onto Red Southwest. Repeating, all units move traffic to Red Southwest for the backcountry at 1335.
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Engine 7 Medic 2 on a near fainting patient, Cedar Gardens Apartments, 6980 West Cedar Avenue, Unit 109, Winter Route Tech 2, 3230.

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0: 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We just have different room numbers. Could you confirm with the ERP?
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0: 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No flames. It looks like there was just sparks from the electrical panel.
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0: 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We'll be investigating. Engine 4 will have our Arbutus come in. 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
3: 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I'm also trying to verify if anyone's trapped.

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0: We still don't have a clear answer whether anyone's trapped or not. Did you want to start the extrication response, or did you want to advise?
1: Was that for engine 3?
0: Still not clear if anyone is trapped inside of any of the vehicles. Did you want to start the extrication response? 619.

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0: On scene, northbound Kipling at Mississippi, 3 vehicle accident. Moderate damage, no one appears to be trapped. I'll be checking for injuries.
1: Northbound Kipling at Mississippi, 3 vehicle accident with moderate damage. No one appears to be trapped. We'll be checking for injuries at 1620.

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1: What's your name? I'm returning on. Is my merchant on?

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1: With engine 3, same to request an emergent for motor vehicle collision, West Mississippi Avenue, South Tiffin Parkway, winter route track 2-16-32.
2: Dispatch squad 1, we have patient contact at Colfax and Hillary.
0: I'm copy. Patient contact at Colfax and Hillary, 2-16-32.

0: Cessna 2310. Yeah, we're clearing San A's now. Are we any close to the MVA on Mississippi, the Mag 2?
1: Dispatch Mag 2 will continue in. We're capable in next position.
2: Copy Mag 2 continuing in. Medic 10, did you copy that?

0: 6-21. Would you start a card for us, Colfax and Harlan, for a down party? So we're on the same thing.
1: 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Okay, thanks. 1627.
2: Medical one's on the San Jose.
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2: 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Dispatch, medic 11. 11. We just heard engine 1's traffic. We're clear of our call. We can take that.
1: 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I'll put you on the call, somebody. Copy, medic
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1: 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On a gravel fall, we are Sean Center Apartment 7340 West 44th Avenue, Unit 413, Winter Track 2, 1648. Team clear, 1648.

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0: Just checking to see if 16 is in quarters.

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0: Okay, 2 and quarters break. Squad 1, Medic 1 on 6:30 at 12 the Walmart, 7455 West Colfax Avenue, Way Rock, Tac 2, 1710.

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1: 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At 6:30, Lodges Boulevard, Kentucky Avenue, law enforcement's on the scene. Just north of Kentucky Avenue on the southbound side, clear in and non-emergent, 1722.

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1: 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Engine 4, electrical hazard, 2097 South Welch Circle, 152, 70%.